I remember you was conflicted, misusing your influence. Sometimes I did the same, abusing my power full of resentment. Resentment that turned into a deep depression. Found myself screaming in the hotel room. I didn't want to self-destruct. The evils of Lucy was all around me. So I went running for answers until I came home. But that didn't stop survivor's guilt. Going back and forth trying to convince myself the stripes I earned. Or maybe how A1 my foundation was. But while my loved ones was fighting a continuous war back in the city, I was entering the

0: Jimmy.
1: Yolandi, hi. Come in. Come in. How you doing?
0: I just wanted to ask you if...
1: Come sit down.
0: Here.
1: Come now. Come sit here. Right here on my lap.
0: What? Oh, okay. Wow.
1: There you go. You want some herbal tea?
0: No, thanks.
1: You sure?
0: I'm fine.
1: Okay. Yeah, whatever.
0: Thanks.
1: Yolandi, look at you. You're so cute and squishy.
0: Oh.
1: Look at your little cheeky wickies. Yeah, you're so cute. I just want to keep you here in my office like a little pet.
0: Okay.
1: Yeah, feed you, bathe you, comb your pretty hair. Yeah, you don't have to do anything you don't want to do. You hear me, Yolandi? Yeah, and don't let anyone here fuck you around.
0: Okay.
1: You need anything. You hear me? Anything. You come here to my office. Sit right here in my lap. Tell Uncle Jimmy what you need. I'm gonna hook you the fuck up. You got that?
0: Yes, Jimmy.
1: No, Uncle Jimmy. Call me Uncle Jimmy.
0: Yes, Uncle Jimmy.

Thank you. There's another song from Iron Sky. Friendly Card, that's right, sorry. Turn up a friendly card, get my albums mixed up. This is called Time.

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Love it when you say to me, I supply your every need.

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When her daddy tried to kill him, she said, oh daddy, don't you dare, it gives me fever. With his kisses, fever when he holds me tight. Fever, I'm his missus. Oh daddy, won't you treat him right, huh?

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0: goes, us, we did it. And we did this record. And the guy said, really? What do you mean? I'm like, we made the record.
1: Everybody thought when they first heard the record was, gee, I can do better than that. And why don't I give it a shot? First thing you have to do is you have to start off with a strong kick drum.
0: He says, I'll take them all. How much do you want for them? And I very quickly thought to myself, okay, it costs us $1 to make the records. And
1: then you have to have a bass line.
0: I want to get $2 at least, because then I'll make 50 cents and Jesse will make 50 cents and we'll be cool.
1: From there, you build on it. You build on it with the hi-hat. You build on it with the claps.
0: I said $4, figuring a guy would want to negotiate me down.
1: You build on it with snare drums.
0: He said, okay.
1: Everybody thought when they first heard the record was, gee, I can do better than that, and why don't I give it a shot?

blessed, give thanks and praises unto the Most High. Jah Rastafari. Big up, Sister Rita. See? Yes, sister. That's got you. See? Bless.

0: this pill and it's really killing me. Cancer's getting a hold of me. Oh, let's see now. Oh, what can we play now? I don't know.
1: Do you remember those?

Lime and rot, rats and snot, and vomit on the floor. 50 ugly soldiers, man, holding spears by the iron door. Knives and spikes and guns and the dags of every tool of pain. And a sinister midget with a bucket and a mop where the blood goes down the drain.

It has never been explained since at first it was created. But a dungeon like a sin requires not but locking in of everything that's ever been. Look at her. Yeah, you.

0: What a skeletal wreck of a man this is. Translucent flesh and feeble bones, the kind of temple where the whores and villains try to tempt the holistic tomes. Running rampant with free thought to free form and the free and clear. And the matters at hand are shelled out like lint at a laundromat to sift and focus on the bigger, better now. We all have a little sin that needs venting, virtues for the rending and laws and systems and stems of rift from the branches of office. Do you know what your post entails? Do you serve a purpose or purposely serve? Wind down inside your atavistic galore the value of a summer spent and a winter earned. For the rest of us, there is always Sunday, the day of the week that reeks of rest, but all we do is catch our breath so we can wade naked into the bloody pool and place our hand on the big black book to watch the knives zigzag between our aching fingers. A vacation is a countdown, T-minus your life in counting, time to drag your tongue across the sugar cube and hope you get a taste. What the fuck is all this for?
1: What the hell's going on?
0: Shut up! I could go on and on, but let's move on, shall we? Say, you're me and I'm you, and they all watch the things we do, and like a smack of spite, they threw me down the stairs, haven't felt like this in years, the great magnet of malicious, magnanimous refuse. Let me go and plunge me into the dead spot again. That's where you go when there's no one else around, it's just you, and there was never anyone to begin with, no one was there. Sanctimonious, pretentious, dastardly bastards with their thumb on the pulse and a finger on the trigger. Classified my ass, that's a fucking secret and you know it. Government is another way to say better than you. It's like ice but no pick, a murder charge that won't stick. It's like a whole other world where you can smell the food, but you can't touch the silverware. What luck. Fascism you can vote for. Isn't that sweet? And we're all gonna die someday, cause that's the American way, and I've drunk too much and said too little. When you're gaffer taped in the middle, say a prayer, save face, get yourself together and
1: see what's happening.
0: Shut up!
1: Fuck you!
0: Fuck you! I'm sorry, I could go on and on, but it's time to move on, so remember, you're a wreck, an accident. Forget the freak, you're just nature. Keep the gun oiled and the temple clean. Shit, snort, and blaspheme. Let the heads cool and the engine run. Because in the end, everything we do is just everything we've done.
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Some of them can't breathe without.

0: Each time we turn a corner, that cold chill might sweep through you with the realization that you've been down this road before.
1: I'll do just one more mix and then go home.

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And in my head, the visions never stop. These ribbons wrap me up.